0: I certainly was in the right.
1: Yeah, it's definitely like he's just cruising for bruising.
2: Yeah, I don't know, I was really drunk at the time.
3: You just told me it was in Cumberland Town, but that's why he doesn't come up on 3D11. So after I yelled and screamed and telling him why it wasn't coming on.
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always told me that I was a doubt of my head. He said I need treatment, but I'm not that easily led. He said I was the type that was most inclined, went out of his sight to be out of my mind. And he thought I was nuts.